in a beautiful land, which everything in it lived peacefully. She spent all her time in the depth of a forest with her 8 little friends. There was a hidden secret place, so magical and dangerous at the same time. This is the story where the culture had start. And now, let me take you on a journey. So welcome to Wonderland, Indonesia, the sacred Nusantara.

One day, at another time, a girl will unearth the civilization that has been buried deep for so long. See you on that day.

Allahumma rabbaha zihid da'watit tammah wassalatil qa'imah ati sayyidana muhammadanil wasilah wal fadilah